Then you exit, and you're waiting at the baggage claim, and there's a guy who's turning all the bags. And he just takes them and he turns them really nice, so that they're all lined up against each other, so that they can all have a good presentation. And I just left Pudong Airport. They have rows and rows and rows of these carts free to use, because they know with a little bit of

And I think that provides a really interesting opportunity to interpret the heritage in quite a different way, not in a sort of nostalgia for the past, but in one that is a more sort of sober, way of dealing with the history of the place and what was good about it and what was bad about it, but also to think anew about it. To think about the connections between places that are produced as a result of industrialization and globalization. And I think there is another opportunity to interpret that story as well.